everybody. I want to say hello to everybody, and I hope you're having a good day. God bless everybody listening on this frequency. Amen.

0: How big do you need it?
1: I like it big.
0: Well, I need specifics, girth-wise and length. Centimeters or inches.

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1: Jimmy, Terry Neal has a message for you.
0: Yeah.

0: is the gay repeater. SK, did it, da da da. SK, you're a silent key?
1: Is that the gate 10-11?

0: Kaminsky 6, Bravo, Mike Echo.
1: I was going to say,
0: this is the part where Jimmy sings me a song.
1: Misfits.

0: did I hear correctly today that Trump came out and said that the memo of understanding is done, that's gone, and so it's a new war? So he's trying to reset the War Powers Act, and so this is the second war with Iran? Did Trump, in fact, say that?
1: Now we got to kill people. What is this time to kill people?
0: That's so bizarre, it's probably true.
1: That's right. That's good movie.
0: Well, the state of California Attorney General came out today and did a good thing. He's they for weeks and weeks they have investigated the proposed merger between Warner Brothers and Paramount, and he is suing to prevent that. And I think that's a good thing, because that would be a gigantic monopoly. Four people would own over 90% of cable channels. And that's horseshit. That ruins, and first of all, increases inflation, and it kills jobs, and it reduces competition. We need competition, because this is a capitalistic nation, and capitalism thrives on competition. I don't know much about dementia. My parents died young. They didn't have dementia. Sue's parents died young. They didn't have it. My grandpa died. He was 91, but he didn't. He died of cancer, not dementia. I don't know much about it. I don't know if you forget to go to the bathroom, or do you forget to breathe, or are you just like Ronald Reagan, where Nancy finally came out and said he doesn't know who I am any longer. And then just a few months later, Ronald passed.
1: I never die. It's God.
0: Well, yeah. And I strongly recommend that if you have not been to the Reagan Library out in Simi Valley, you should go. It's a really sharp place. It's big. It's full of stuff. And you can get a Ronnie Burger, where the hamburger bun has brand in it, Reagan with a cowboy hat, and it's one for the Gipper is the quote that's on your hamburger. And it's you know, you take a picture of it before you chomp it. And Jimmy, later on this week, is the releasing of The Odyssey, this great big Nolan Ryan movie. There was a huge spread in L.A. Times yesterday, Sunday, all about Nolan Ryan. So it wasn't an ad. It was a three-page thing saying how he made the movie. So I have yet to read it. But, of course, I'll see it, because it's an enormous movie, and it's not a slasher flick, and I go to almost any movie except slasher flicks.
1: Well, we don't go to my film movie that often.
0: If you go to, you can still catch that movie called Tuner. That's just the name of it, the word tuner, about the piano tuner that has uncommonly accurate hearing, and his uncle gets sick, and so he needs to make tons of money so he becomes a safecracker. It's really a good movie, and you can catch it at Lamel's and, you know, indie theaters.
1: I looked for it, and it wasn't playing at any of our local movies.
0: Well, that would be too bad. I got the times. I don't know if I threw that, you know, the page where it lists all the theaters and all that shit, blah, blah, blah. I think it still is playing at Lamel's Town and Country, which is here in the San Fernando Valley. It's in a very ritzy part of the valley, Ventura Boulevard. I don't know if you and Karen would crank up the Tesla to make it to the valley. You might enjoy it. It's surrounded by really nifty restaurants.
1: I wouldn't go that far for a movie. The valley, your tires start melting.
0: Well, I agree. But a couple of years ago, you recommended a movie called Blackberry, and it was about the how the Blackberry company came into existence and how it promptly went out of existence. And so Sue and I, the only place to see that was in Burbank, which is not far. It's about a 20-minute drive. And it's a nice drive, too, because it's on the 5, and you go past big airplanes. It's cool. So we went upon your recommendation. We drove to Burbank to watch Blackberry.
1: Oh, that's the old one. How many years ago was that?
0: I think it was about 27 years ago. 27. It's just we were newlyweds.
1: Yeah.
0: We had to find a babysitter to prepare us. That's a long time ago. It's over 20 years ago. Paris is 23 now.
1: She's a smarty, right?
0: Yes, she's a smarty. She graduated from CSUN with a magna cum laude, and she's working on her master's, and she's going to graduate from the University of California, San Jose with magna cum laude.
1: Smarter than Steve Hoffman.
0: And better looking.
1: Anybody's better looking than Steve Hoffman. Steve Hoffman can't even get a man to fuck him.
0: Okay, I'm trying to unhear that because I have no idea how you would know that, but I'm just going to drop it now.
1: Now I'm going to the Home Depot. The Home Depot.
0: Really? Are you going to buy parts for your trees, or are you going to repair your garage spring thing in your door?
1: I'm going to buy some wood putty. To putty up some wood that's fucked up.
0: Jesus, you are a brave soul. Because that Home Depot is an enormous big box store. For stuff like that and for ordinary stuff, for anything other than lumber, like going to Home Depot is a great place, or Lowe's, to buy lumber. But I go to Ace Hardware. You know, a few years ago, Ace almost went belly up, and so then they got a bunch of money, and so then they opened up a bunch of new stores, and now Ace, those people are polite, and they got a bunch of stuff in their store, just tons of shit, and they sure as hell has a big selection of wood putty. It's too bad you're not going to Ace because the parking is way easier.
1: Roger. Well, I just looked at my miles. I only have 71 miles before I run out of electricity. Good God.
0: Well, tomorrow's supposed to be in the mid-90s, and Wednesday, 105 here in the valley, or some I don't know where, Bakersfield. Somewhere in California it's going to be 105. So if you are near solar farms, just hook up. It's going to be bright and sunny the next few days.
1: That's going to be 121 degrees in Northridge where Steve lives.
0: Okay. If you were... we have 42 solar panels in our house, and our electric bill every month is $25 because we overproduce so much. And DWP, after just a couple of years, we've had them up there now 10 years, and they charge you $25 a month. Even if you just left everything off in your house and went on a three-month vacation, like just turned off the refrigerators, the lights, just everything, they still charge you $25 a month, which I don't understand that. How can they charge you for services you don't use?
2: It's a meter charge.
0: Well, the meter would be stopped. And when they turn off the air conditioner, the meter goes, and then when it's off, and then it slows way, way down.
2: Yeah, it's a libtard fee, so don't be complaining about it.
0: No, that's not how I think, but you may think like that. That's okay. I think, like, it's a ripoff because it's DWP, which is, I don't even know who owns it, maybe the citizens of Los Angeles or something. But if you go on a vacation and you disconnect everything in your house, nothing is on. The refrigerator is off. The electric alarm clock is off. And your meter stops, you should not be charged a cent.
2: That's a service charge. Maybe you're finally getting it, that a lot of these taxes and fees are bullshit. And this is one of them.
0: Well, if that's the case, then I need to write somebody and complain about it. I'm going to write my senators and write the mayor and write DWP and the president and just start writing people and make your opinions known so that they're aware of it. People are not happy.
2: Well, you should start with the California Public Utilities Commission, but they're in the pocket of the utilities and they don't care about the ratepayers. So good luck, John.
0: Okay, well, I appreciate the good wishes. Good luck is a positive thing, so that's thank you.

0: John, do you still have electric alarm clocks?
1: I don't know. I'll have to look.
0: Copy.
1: Okay, now I want to complain about it because I'm watching the news and these damn silly ads go by.
2: Oh, my God.
1: Ad.
2: Turn off the news.
1: The ad for Liberty Insurance, pick your own insurance. This is California. It's an no-fault state. You can, if you owe money on your car, you have to buy the insurance that the lien holder insists on. Like, you know, usually it's comprehensive, so that if you get a ding that they pay for the collision or the broken glass or whatever the hell. But if you just outright own your car, you don't have to get collision. You don't have to get theft. You can just hit, you can just get it so that you pay for if you kill or injure the other party. And so in California, you just always choose your own insurance. Liberty is lying to you that you get to choose your insurance with them. That's a lie.
0: Welcome to America. Welcome to America.
1: Another bad advertisement is for Pepto-Bismol that it takes care of, like, acid stomach and diarrhea and indigestion, and that is a bunch of crap. Yeah, it takes care of it because you swallow 2 tablespoons of that pink whatever the hell it is, and within 5 minutes you'll be vomiting everything that's in your gut up. Pepto-Bismol makes you vomit. It doesn't do anything about coating your stomach. That's a lie. It just makes you vomit. I have bought 3 bottles of it in my lifetime, and each time you use it, you vomit. Or.
2: So are you saying you have pink vomit then?
1: It's not even time for that. You just are supposed to take 2 tablespoons, and then, I don't know, maybe in like 30, maybe about a minute, you just feel like, oh my God, and then you run to the bathroom and burp everything up that is inside you. And
0: this is LGBT. It's a vomit.
1: That usually makes you feel better.
0: Yeah, fine. LGBTQ vomit.
3: Hey, has anybody had a case of that explosive diarrhea that's been going around?
0: John, that's bismuth, the metal that you take when you're fat.
1: Okay, I just. You know, stamp ads for Pepto-Bismol, they don't tell you that this makes you vomit, and they should. And so that's false advertising. And about explosive diarrhea, I don't know. To me, diarrhea is kind of uncomfortable, and it's always explosive. There's never, like, soft or easy diarrhea. It's just pulled door wide open.
0: There will always 3 days in or 3 days out from having some diarrhea. You know, Pepto-Bismol doesn't affect that. Everybody like that. It doesn't affect me like that. And, you know, maybe you're allergic to it or something.
1: That might be. I'm not discounting that. Maybe it's just I have an adverse. My stomach just says no. Now, I can take that other stuff that they have, stomach.

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1: Good on your copy and stop and I can drink my coffee black, but I prefer with baked Baileys for $10 a bottle.
2: Yeah, that's what I was trying to think of, the Baileys. But yeah, do you mix the cooking sherry with that as well?
1: No. If I drink it in the morning, I don't mix it with anything. But when I come home and want to, feel a little better, then I just mix it with bourbon.
2: Oh, damn.
1: Yeah, my experience is that the clear liquors like rum and vodka and gin, gin's juicy clear, and a lot of tequila is clear, they don't taste good with coffee. They make it taste like something bad. But the booze that's brown, that goes good with coffee. Rum and, not clear rum, but dark rum. And whiskey and bourbon. Over.
2: Yeah, no, I don't drink much anymore, but, gin, rum and cokes, old fashions. Those were my choice.
1: I understand that. Gin's a wonderful. I mean, God, you could buy gin. First of all, is just a super strong alcoholic thing that only tastes good because they soak it in berries and other stuff like orange peels and all sorts of weird stuff. And there's companies that make very yummy gin, yummy. And one of them is called Hendrix. Hendrix Gin makes, I think, at least three different versions. It's a little pricey, and it has Hendrix in big letters across the front of the bottle. So you could buy it, and I don't have anything to do with it, but it has my name on the bottle.
2: Yeah, copy. Juniper berries for gin. But, the juniper plants on my property smell exactly like gin. So, yeah. But, all you drunks, Scottish and freaking English and Irish, my God.
1: What about moonshine? Moonshine is solely an American thing. I don't know if they make moonshine in Europe or France or Spain. I have no idea, but you cannot buy it here. But if you know somebody, you can buy, what's that shit called? Everclear? Is Everclear moonshine?
2: It's motor fuel, as far as I'm concerned. It's probably moonshine. It's nasty.
1: Well, it's great to put in a punch. I mean, like if you're having a party or a wedding shower or something like that, and you want to just slob it in there, it tastes super like just straight booze. And it's like pool polish.
2: Copy.
1: So I don't even know if you can buy Everclear in the state of California. I think it comes in different strengths. And in the state of Tennessee, where I have my brother lives there and my sister lives in Alabama, and you can buy Everclear all over the South. But on the back of the bottle is fucking skull and crossbones. It says this will kill you if you drink too much. And there's a skull and crossbones on the back of the bottle.
2: Yeah, the last time I got really hammered, like 20 years ago, it was with 151. My fucking God.

0: Yeah, 151. Wow, that brings back memories.
1: Oh, I bet it does.

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0: 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He's not to be talked about. Okay? 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
1: Bug eye freak.

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2: He needs to activate that Sloan valve and that 3,000 PSI water over that just bacteria-infused skin of Patricia Sullivan, putrid Pat.
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1: Yes, it is.
0: This is you.
1: This is the Lester Child Molester.
0: Right there. 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
1: Fucking. 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

0: Gower, Dana White, Dana Gower, Dana Gower, Dana. 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
1: Dispatch AI.

0: No, no, here I am. 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
1: Baby by Israel.

0: Tuck Spectacular.
1: Listen, you can only disguise your voice so much, and I know you are.
0: Am I the diva?
1: No. I know voice tone. That's what I do. I know voice tone. I've heard USA out there, and old man, come on.
0: Bitch ass USA.
1: USA disguising his voice? For sure, Neil. Don't you comes over here and gives me some head. You know, you throw your voice like a ventriloquist. 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

0: you guys. 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
1: All right there, Fuckface. Got you, Deadly Do-Right. I'm going to take a standby. So, all you fucking fuckfaces, you stand the fuck by there. Deadly Do-Right says keep it clean. Keep it clean. Keep it FCC clean.

0: see those tokens, the baby boy.
1: Yeah, I agree.
2: No, you guys are all fucking wrong. I'm just trying to figure out to donate some money to make it better there. So it gets out like the 435 repeater. It doesn't just sit there and fucking, goddamn it, pull your minds together.
0: More tokens.
3: What you're saying is think outside the box, right?
2: Yeah, I'm thinking Mount Wilson there, but yeah. Good luck.
4: What did the box say?
5: Okay, I want a big cock in my ass.
2: Yes, willingly.
0: Can you do that, baby boy?
5: Stand by, baby boy. Stand by.
2: What I do, I give this repeater fire.

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1: No fun, dude. 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

fucking late, dude. I don't know what to do. The lady that got missing out there at El Mirage, there's a search party. It starts at 5:36 a.m., dude. If you got fucking four-wheel drive, go out there. She's been missing since Friday.

I fuck around, this and that, but yeah, she was last seen on a KLR, KLX, Pepsi, 250. She hasn't been seen since Friday.

Anyways, I'm here. I'm there. I'm three valleys away. So, anyways, operator, when you're squashing me, pat you on the back there. You fucking jerkwater. Ooh, you can squash somebody from 40 or 50 miles away. Ooh, it's a good operator station. Ooh, I was right under you there, kumquat. 40 or 50, anyways. Goddamn, you gotta fucking fine-tune your station there. Otherwise, when I get some line of sight, there's no line of sight there, kumquat.

there you go there, Cupcake. I can tell you for the last fucking 5 minutes, there's no crybaby operator, so there's no Dennis. There's no crybaby Dennis. That's right, monitoring the channel, there's no crybaby Dennis. That's right, there's no dead-eyed douchebag Dennis. Negative contact on the dead-eyed douchebag Dennis. I got my eye on him, but there's no contact. Negative contact on the dead-eyed douchebag Dennis. All frequencies, stand by. Stand by for the crunch fucking... Ooh, there it is.

listen, the frequency rolls as long as it doesn't roll through Dead Eye Dyspectina. Go right on down to Eastern Street and up on down upside. Where they got the antennas there. Oh, fucking guy. Negative contact, no get back on Eastern.

That's where you hide behind the badge there, baby boy. 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Speak now. Eastern Street, that's where he hides behind the badge. 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That's where you talk. 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

0: No, there's no getting down. 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Oh, Dana. You can't be connected to Sheriff and fucking come out here and dead-eyed douchebag. You get that? That's the first clause. You're going to be exiled.
1: What the heck is all of that?
0: Well, Dana, the dead-eyed douchebag, seems to think he can come out here, well, just like the other amateurs, and tell him about their boom-boom-boom-boom behind the badge. There's no badge to be found. 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

0: No. I can say fuck you and fuck you. 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
1: In cahoots, it's a perfect example. That question. Lumping all tobacco together as if they are the same thing. Okay, let's go to Houston, Texas, and Chris. Hello, Chris. Dennis Prager.
2: Well, thank you very much for...
1: The second I saw it, I knew I had to go to it.
2: Yeah, I was in the car yesterday, and I heard you reading a letter from I don't want to say a fellow liberal, but another liberal, and I'm a liberal myself, taking umbrage at your generalizations about the left. And, you know, first of all, you know, and he was taking it very personally, and I feel the same way. I take it personally, and I recognize that hopefully you recognize that the left is not monolithic. But I think that you cherry pick a lot of foolish examples. You know, I'm pro Obama and believe in global warming, and I wanted single payer health care. But I'm not against Mother's Day. I'm not against America. I served in the Peace Corps. We're pragmatic. We're patriotic. That's a joke for my class. Excuse me. And we You know, I think that you tend to highlight the extremes. If I were to highlight the extremes of the right, for instance, I'm reading DiLorenzo's How Capitalism Saved America right now, and he calls Hamilton and Lincoln neo-mercantilists. When I say, well, the right is against any government involvement in the economy whatsoever.
1: Yeah, but you would know that that's not true. Have I said anything about, and that's why I give examples. The Mother's Day example, of course, is not typical of the left. It's only leftists who oppose Mother's Day, but it's most leftists don't oppose Mother's Day. Look, you see, I wish, and I invite you, and I rarely do this, but I invite you to call me again on any day. It doesn't have to be a Friday. I just want to say that you at least acknowledge this. Every time I talk about the left, I always say I'm not talking about leftists. I'm talking about leftist positions.
2: You do that, and that's why you're my favorite talk show.
1: Okay, thank you for acknowledging it. That's why you're one of my favorite callers, and I mean it. Call me anytime, whatever the subject, and I want to handle that in even greater detail and length with you. I appreciate the call tremendously. Don't go away, everybody. You're listening to the Dennis Prager Show.
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4: 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Thank you again. 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
1: Greatest since Beethoven. All right, Brahms. Since Brahms. All right. Don't send me hate mail. It's the greatest music since Brahms. What? Beyond the Belmonts. That's how it works. It goes Bach, Haydn, Mozart, Beethoven, Brahms, Tchaikovsky, Dion, and the Belmonts. That it. I'm telling you, folks. I'm dead serious here. Wait. With Louis in the middle. No. Louis Armstrong. Goes Tchaikovsky, Louis Armstrong. Who? Jimmy Durante. He's the greatest in a different way. All right, everybody. Dennis Prager, 1-8, Prager 776. I was thinking about the guy and that phony rate change because he never smoked a cigarette in his life, but because he smokes a cigar. What you should do is just say you can't.
5: Property, a national historic landmark, could be demolished if it can't secure financial support. I'm Karen Adams, KNX News.
3: How would you like better protection from spam calls, targeted fraud, and stalkers? 3 years ago, California passed a first-in-the-nation privacy tool allowing Californians to block the sale of their data. In 2 weeks, data brokers will be required to delete the personal information of the people who signed up for the service or face big fines. Here's Marty Schaefer.
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6: Every consumer whose request goes unprocessed for a single day will cost a non-compliant broker $200. I'm Margie Schaefer.
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8: Well, hey there, Chris. One of our check drives right now is the eastbound side of the 105. They're setting up some Caltrans projects, but wow, it is just absolutely jammed eastbound from before Crenshaw as you make your way to the 110. For your ride on the southbound 110, that connector to the westbound 105, that's going to be closed till 6 a.m. tomorrow. So that's been a lot of slowing right now on that southbound side of the 110 just yet. They're just like setting those cones up right now. And for your ride on, I did see it look like right near Dodger Stadium, it looked like there might be some small brush fire burning on the northbound side of the 110, right past the 5. It looks like it's a fire possibly burning either over to the right shoulder, or there may be staying the right lane. Car facing sideways in the Sepulveda Pass, southbound 405, right before Sunset Boulevard. It's over to the right shoulder. Not a slowdown, but I see a tiny bit of slowing southbound side of the 405 from before Burbank Boulevard to the 101. It looks like they are doing some road work right there in Sherman Oaks, right at that connector. And one of our other slowest drives, definitely for Caltrans work, is getting into Mission Viejo, southbound side of the 5 between La Paz and Avery Parkway. We have the carpool lane and half the freeway closed, so there is some slowing as you're making your way towards La Paz. SoCal's only reliable traffic reports every 10 minutes on the 5 from the KNX News 24-hour traffic center.
3: Mostly cloudy skies this evening, partial clearing overnight, lows in the mid to upper 60s. Tomorrow, sunshine, warm 80s, the beaches, lower 90s, LA and Orange County metro areas, 90s, and some triple digits in our valleys. Heat advisory is still with us, 68 right now, partly cloudy along LA's Miracle Mile at 10:37. The United States has launched a new round of strikes on Iran tonight, and for the first time, using sea drones to target Iranian submarines and ship facilities. President Trump says he's reinstating his blockade of the Strait of Hormuz and intends to charge ships going through it. Mary Bruce has more.
9: President Trump declaring the U.S. will soon become, quote, the guardian of the Hormuz Strait, and charge a 20% fee on all cargo that goes through it. Before Trump launched this war, ships were able to pass freely through the strait without needing protection. The massive oil tanker transporting 2 million barrels could soon have to pay the U.S. upwards of $32 million. That could cause oil and gas prices to spike even further.
3: Iran responding with attacks targeting Bahrain, Jordan, and two tankers associated with the United Arab Emirates traveling through the strait, killing one person, wounding eight others. The Emirates threatened to retaliate against Iran, potentially drawing them into the fight with Tehran. Federal judge in Florida says President Trump's lawyers may have crossed a line in court. The judge has referred the attorneys for possible disciplinary action over a $10 billion lawsuit they filed against the IRS. That lawsuit eventually led to the creation of the now-defunct Anti-Weaponization Fund.
10: In a scathing order, Judge Kathleen Williams criticized the president and his lawyers for using the court to, quote, earmark billions of dollars from American taxpayers. Trump filed a $10 billion lawsuit against the IRS in January over the leak of his tax returns. He agreed to settle the case in May in exchange for the creation of a now-defunct anti-weaponization fund, as well as broad immunity from IRS audits. Concluding the case was brought for a, quote, improper purpose, Judge Williams referred Trump's personal lawyer, as well as both the acting and associate attorney general, for possible disciplinary action. Peter Harlambus, ABC News.
11: Lindsey Graham's younger sister has been tapped now to fill his Senate seat, for now.
12: South Carolina Governor Henry McMaster says he's obligated to pick someone to...

0: Financial experts are now sounding the alarm about the need for AI guardrails. Here's Lisa Dwyer.
1: Hundreds of economists are urging immediate action to address how artificial intelligence could transform the economy while putting many people out of work, saying AI could become radically more powerful over the next 10 years. The Stanford Lab says the letter has so far been signed by more than 200 economists and AI researchers, including 16 Nobel Prize winners. The letter compares the AI transformation to the Industrial Revolution, but on a much shorter timeline, and calls for leaders to create incentives and guardrails to ensure that AI complements humans and benefits society. I'm Lisa Dwyer.
0: Heading to or from the big airport, take note of this. Road work at LAX causing some big delays on Sepulveda. Susie tells us more. We'll check traffic. Next.
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13: Argentina arrives as defending champions, anchored by its aging but fearless creative forward, the greatest of his generation. Behind him, a disciplined midfield and explosive wide attackers make them a threat from every angle.
0: Good evening, I'm Chris Edens. Coming up, a judge slaps down President Trump's deal granting immunity.

0: The IRS and his lawyers may be in some hot water. We're going to go in depth on that in just a couple of minutes. And state lawmakers have accidentally undermined the film tax credit program intended to keep film and TV work here. That story coming up at the top of the hour at 11. Right now it is 10:45. Let's get another check of traffic. And here again, Susie Jessup.
1: Well, hey there, Chris. You know, I'm seeing just a really heavy and slow ride on that eastbound side of the 105, getting away from LAX. From before Crenshaw, as you make your way to the 110, they're doing some road work there, and part of that closure is the southbound 110. You cannot connect to the westbound side of the 105. Now, completely separate, it's in the same area. There's a report of a small brush northbound side of the 110, right at El Segundo Boulevard, right shoulder. Still, I'm not seeing a lot of slowing right now. The 110, both directions as you make your way into and out of the 105, looking pretty good through there. Now, I want to give you a heads up for anyone, if you're dropping anyone off at LAX, I've gotten so many phone calls about how bad traffic is, especially at night when they're doing construction, but they are doing a project this entire week on the southbound side of Sepulveda Boulevard, right at Century. So it started about 45 minutes ago. It's going to go on until about 6 in the morning. So expect some intermittent delays southbound 605 at Century. They're doing a pedestrian bridge. They're building one. And they're saying that at times they're going to be blocking all four lanes of Sepulveda. And when that happens, there's going to be up to 20-minute delays. So if you're coming from the north, you're dropping somebody off at LAX, or you have to get to the airport, just expect a lot of slowing on Sepulveda. I think I would just take Century Boulevard and avoid Sepulveda completely. Northbound side of Sepulveda, pretty jammed up through the tunnel from the 105.
0: Here we go.
2: Temperatures with this heat wave continuing to warm, in fact, peaking on Wednesday and continuing to stay hot and humid by Thursday. We could start to see some cooler conditions as we head into Friday and the weekend. But until
0: Chevy, but the Chevy was dry. I'm a Miss American Pie. I drove my levee through the Chevy, but the levee was dry.
3: Could be in some big trouble in the president's lawsuit against the IRS. A federal judge says a lawsuit was filed for an inappropriate purpose, and she referred one of his attorneys for possible disciplinary action. Brian Douglas talked about this with the attorney and former federal prosecutor Gene Rossi.
4: Mr. Trump is essentially suing himself, so that there really wasn't a case or controversy. My understanding is that the Department of Justice, in normal times, would have filed a motion to dismiss this case because there's no case or controversy. A person suing themselves. That's point number one. Number two, the Rule 11 sanctions, the attorney fees sanctions against the attorney for Mr. Trump, the plaintiff's attorney, that is a major, major slap on the wrist, and he will be referred to bar counsel for disciplinary action, though that's another dramatic step. But what it says about the Department of Justice, to me, is very sad, because they not only had a no case or controversy, they worked out a sweetheart deal where Mr. Trump and his family would not be investigated by the IRS for past IRS alleged criminal or civil crimes. And that was highly unusual in the context of this lawsuit. So those are my first two impressions of what happened today.
1: So
0: Felon Trump walks again. My goodness, he's stealing from you, the American people, in your fucking face. Taking everything from you. You dumb motherfucker, right in front of your fucking face. That is the Trump. You stupid motherfucker there. Pay attention there. Do your fucking homework. And Mr. Trump is stealing from you. Whether it's to the gas, the oil as it goes up and down, you fucking cockroach. You gotta pay more for everything at Walmart and where everything fucking you go where you pay. Yeah. That motherfucker. Yeah. Praise that motherfucker. I put that fucking Trump on a pedestal. That's why everybody's trying to kill him, you dumb motherfucker. You know, a lot of the American people make it a facade. It's like, yeah, it's just what I'm gonna do, but I'm not gonna do it. But I'm gonna do this. I'm gonna do that.
5: Shut up, stupid. Shut up, stupid.
0: Okay, you're the dumb American people there. So go ahead, take it in the shorts there, you dumb motherfucker.

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You're fucking in the winds? Uh-oh. How can Trump fuck me more? I heard you pay more for gas, food, groceries, tomatoes, everything.

0: want you come knock on my door about radio. 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Ooh, ooh, ooh, ooh. Talk in your face. You're lucky.
1: Blocking the fast lane is blocking that far left lane. It is an injury wreck, so they need an ambulance there. So that's why traffic is so heavy and slow from before Crenshaw. If you want to get off at Crenshaw or even before that and take Imperial Highway to the north and get on after the 110 or get on the 110, I highly recommend that because it is just really not moving. Now, there is some road work going on also when you're getting away from LAX. It's not causing a big slowdown, but that eastbound side of the 105 from Sepulveda to the 405, you're down a lane through there. Southbound side of Sepulveda, right at Century Boulevard, they're doing a building a pedestrian bridge. That's all this week. It started at 10 o'clock at night till tomorrow morning, so expect a lot of on and off flowing. It could be, you could have delays up to 20 minutes through there. SoCal's only reliable traffic reports every 10 minutes on the 5. And I'll pass Tiffany Winstrom coming up next from the KNX News 24-hour traffic center.
2: Thank you, Suze. Have a great night. Currently, we've got partly cloudy skies. It's a little warm out there. 68 degrees. Muggy, a little bit muggy out there. 68 on the Miracle Mile.
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2: Coming up, a little notice provision in the state budget may drastically cut the state's film tax credit program meant to help Hollywood. In California, leading a group of states trying to prevent the merger of Paramount and Warner Brothers. I'm Chris Seaton's These Stories Ahead. 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
8: From ABC News, I'm Stephanie Officer. South Carolina's governor has named Senator Lindsey Graham's sister, Darlene Graham Nordone, to serve what remains of his term after the senator died suddenly at his Washington home over the weekend. ABC's Christian Cordero.
9: She doesn't have a political background. I mean, the two were incredibly close siblings. He essentially helped raise her. The family has dealt with so many tragedies throughout the year and came from very humble roots, which he's talked about quite often. And so it's seen as a ceremonial kind of gesture of the fact that she would be able to play out the rest of his term.
3: special primary election August 11th will decide who will replace Graham as the Republican nominee for Senate on November's ballot. Harris County, Texas Commissioner Rodney Ellis Monday saying the DA is opening an independent investigation into another ICE-involved shooting death, this time in Houston. ICE says the victim was in the U.S. illegally and tried to ram an officer's vehicle, his family disputing that account. Commissioner Ellis.
10: Marizo Salgado Araujo. His life mattered. It had value. His family deserves answers. Harris County residents deserve answers. The American people deserve answers.
3: The DA saying so far the federal government is not working with Houston officials in that investigation. A grandfather is recovering after a bison at Yellowstone National Park threw him into the air. ABC's Trevor Alts.
11: It happened Friday in the height of the summer tourism season. That bison inside a picnic area of the park. As it stops to rest, that grandfather and his grandson taking photos. That's when the buffalo stirs and charges. Grandfather, unable to escape, flipped 8 feet into the air. That grandfather suffered multiple broken bones. He's recovering after surgery. His grandson was not hurt.
3: Park officials say bison can weigh up to 2,000 pounds and run 35 miles. They urge keeping 25 yards of distance because the animals can be unpredictable. You're listening to ABC News.
7: 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And this is the KNX Evening News on this Monday, July 13th, 11:02 in Los Angeles. Good evening. I'm Chris Seedens. After years of trying to bring the film industry back to Hollywood, it seemed that the... could undo that progress. CBS LA's Gio Insignaris has details.
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13: Frank Ukulik has owned Heritage Props in North Hollywood since 2022, and he's been in the business for more than 30 years. The shop supplies medical and laboratory equipment to film and TV productions. When productions slow down or leave, businesses like his feel it first. How much of a tax credit any company can claim in a given year at $5 million. For large productions that were eligible for $30 to $35 million in credits, lawmakers say that effectively cuts the value of California's program in half. More than 40 legislators, including Democrats and Republicans, signed a letter to Governor Newsom dated July 10th, demanding a fix before the end of this legislative session.
14: You know, we've taken a 35% tax credit, which we thought was effectively equivalent to a 30%.

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1: Meet Gazer.
0: You got to respect the working girl. I mean, you know, that's got to be a hard job. You know, they're working, and you know, if it's legit, they're paying taxes, and yeah, you know what I mean. Like, it's a respectable career, I think.
2: You said hard.
3: So I got the Jeep aligned. I ended up leaving the first place I was gonna go to. Found a totally different place. Just the communication was way better.
0: Awesome. Did you put the shocks on?
3: Nah, I haven't done it yet. I have them sitting though. But everything was good. The guy that did the alignment had an XJ, so he knew what was. He's an older dude too. That's what I like. I went to this one shop, Saints Off Road or some shit, in Azusa, and nah. They quoted me 175, and then freaking, I get there, and the guy's like, oh, okay, it's 175 to do the alignment. He's all, but if I have to adjust your controls, he's like, it's going to be 250 a control arm. And I was like, okay, so we went from 175 to 500. He goes, well, it's 250 a control arm plus the alignment. I said, oh, okay, so now we're at about 600-700. He's all, yeah, that's if you need that. He's all, and anything you need, if you need ball joints or whatever, he's all, we cannot continue with the alignment until you get all that replaced. And I was like, well, it doesn't need ball joints. And he's all, well, we need to do our inspection first to determine that. And then I was like, okay, whatever, that's fine. Well, you have my car done today. And he's like, well, it depends on what we find. And if we find something and you initiate the work, he's all, then the car stays and this and this and that. And I was like, yeah, I'm not initiating shit. I said, I just want it lined up. Aligned, I want you to go over the work I did and let me know if there's any anomalies, anything in your guys' opinion that needs to be replaced or redone. And he's like, oh, no, we don't do that. If it needs work, whatever, we're the ones that do it. And I was like, you know what, dude? I already know what you're trying to do. You're going to turn around and say it needs this, it needs that, and you're not going to do the alignment. I said, you're not going to do the easiest fucking thing until I buy a bunch of shit. And I'm fucking telling you, everything is brand new. The ball joints are new, the suspension's new, bushings, linkages, brake lines, everything's brand new. And the dude, the tech, who had to have been about 30, rolled his eyes and goes, I go, you know what? You guys can go fuck yourselves. I'm going to go somewhere else. And I left.
0: Wow, totally, dude. What a fucking scamming fucking piece of shit.
3: Nice shop, though, dude. All kinds of beautiful rims and tires and whatnot. So I went to this little hole in the wall where it was the daughter, who was probably my age, the dad, and then the son. And I told them the truth. I was like, I'm a technician, so I'm real, real picky on who works on my shit. So they introduced me to the guy that was going to work on my Jeep, and the first thing he said is, ah, my wife's got a... She's got an 86 Jeep, which is the two-door version of my Jeep. He's all, I have a 93 with a 6-inch lift. I went, oh, this is fucking A. Then you're the guy. He goes, yeah, he started naming all the shit on my Jeep. I was like, fucking A. Then I talked to the dad, and the dad's like, oh, I've had the shop here for over 50 years. He's like, I don't believe in laser fucking alignment machines and this and that. He's all, because then I have to charge you more to pay for the fucking machine. He's all, I've been doing alignments with paint on the tire and fucking strings and shit. He's all, I've been doing that for years. He's all, and I could dial in a car better than the fucking laser machine. I told him, you know what, sir? I believe you. Just the vibe I got from this place, all open. That was the other thing. The other shop, you can't look at your car. They take it to the back and they bring it to you when you're done. They won't let you look at it or see it in the shop or nothing. Fuck that bullshit. This guy, he took it for a spin, he came back, he looked at it, and he said, dude, in my opinion, the work you did, good. He's all, everything was fucking perfect. He's all, your alignment wasn't even off. Your steering wheel was off, so he's like, I adjusted that. He adjusted the front wheels more center. He fucking told me that I might want to get a Pitman, the lowering for the steering, the Pitman arm. And he told me to put the drop kit on the transfer case. I told him I did that SYE. He goes, yeah, that takes care of the rear drive shaft. He's all, your front drive shaft's angled a little, your angle's off a little bit. He's all, if you drop the, what do you call it, the transfer case, he's all, it'll be perfect. And I go, well, what does that have to do, like, safety-wise? What? And he goes, oh, no, you just have a little bit of a vibration. You want the vibration to go away. I go, but nothing's going to wear out, nothing's going to break, in your opinion, if I don't do that. He goes, nah, you just have shitty vibrations. I'm like, I don't give a fuck, dude. It's an 87 Jeep. It's going to, I don't expect it to drive like a goddamn Cadillac.
0: Yeah, and that's only if you're driving it on the highway, you know, at highway speeds. You're not going to feel any vibration when we're out wheeling around on the front drive shaft. But if you can, you want to stay away from a drop Pitman arm because it puts more force on the steering shaft coming out of the box on the gear. So, I mean, you might wear out the steering arm a little earlier than you would if we had a drop Pitman arm, but the trade-off is better. He's stronger without the drop Pitman arm is what I'm saying. So, and you're going to have years of use before it wears out anyway, if that makes any sense.
3: No, it does, because the dude told me he had like a 4 or 5 inch lift, and that's what he did to get rid of, and in my mind I was like, yeah, because you have a fucking, you're pretty tall-ass lift. Mine's 3.5, it still really isn't shit. So as soon as I looked into it, yeah. In fact, it says with a 3.5-inch lift, if I did that lower, the Pitman lower Pitman kit, I would also have to lower the track bar and everything else, because if not, I'll get real bad bump steering. So pretty much the interweb says the same shit. Just leave it alone. If I go 4.5 or 6, then do that shit.
0: Yeah, well, at that point, you don't even want to do that with a drop Pitman arm. At that point, you do a crossover steering, and you do that instead. That's what the real 4 buyers do, because it improves strength. And you just do a whole crossover steering and all that and everything.
3: Now, what about that fucking, the transfer case, dude? When I looked into all that, the option was the spacers, but the best option was the slip yoke eliminator, which is what I did. And this dude was like, nah, your front shaft angle is a little off. He's like, you gotta drop the transfer case about an inch.
0: What you don't want is you don't want the universal joints to be over a certain degree, and you don't want them to be equal. So you want them to be like way less than, it depends on what the angle is. You don't want them to be like 45, that's way too much. You want them to be a lot less, and then you want them to have a difference in them. Because if they don't have a difference in them, that's where the vibration comes in. But that, it shouldn't, I wouldn't even worry about it on the front drive shaft. It's not like you're going to be driving around at highway speeds in four-wheel drive.
3: Yeah, that's kind of where my head was, too. When I told the old man, I go, it's a 4x4. I told him, I'm not sweating vibration. I told him, is it safe? Is it safe to drive? And he goes, oh, yeah. He's all, when you brought it in here, it was safe. He's all, everything looks like, so he goes, where'd you have it done? And I went, I did it myself. And he goes, ah, you did a damn good job. He goes, everything Everything was minimal adjustments needed. He said, did you zero everything? What did you do? And I told him, I just matched everything to the stock control arms because that's what the fucking install information said to do. Said, pretty much put them at that and let you guys do the rest. And he was like, yeah, he's all, based on the way you have it set up right now, he's like, you're perfect. He's all, it's perfect. He's like, I wouldn't touch it. He was all like, you do know those tires, driving around on those tires, they're going to wear out no matter how you have it aligned. He's all, those fucking tires wear out. He's all, and they're loud and uncomfortable. I went, oh, yeah, I know. I like all that shit.
0: Yeah, totally. One other thing, though, also, did he roll the caster all the way back?
3: Yeah, he was saying that he, because of the control arms and everything, they did it as far back as he can, because he said that, and the toe was off too a little, but he said the caster, he did it as much as he could, but he's like, you're good, he's like, you go anymore, he's like, you're going to have to, what did he say, something with the control arm, lower control arm, and then he said, then your, my pinion angle would be like, way off.
0: That would be your pinion angle on the fucking front drive shaft, which really doesn't matter. But, okay.
3: Yeah, nah, it was the same thing. I was like the other shop was bringing up the leaf springs, and I'm like, I had to tell myself a couple times, just shut up, let them finish, dude, let them, like, you guys are trying to nickel and dime someone who nickels and dimes for a living as well, so. You know, chill out. Because I, when we left, I told the old lady, they were going to call me at 4:30 and say I needed ball joints, this and this and that, and quote me everything. And just to be dicks, if I was like, nah, blah, blah, blah, they were going to lock my car up till the next day. Because I thought I was real adamant about I need it back by 5 o'clock. Because I'm going to take it to work tomorrow. And the guy's like, oh, as long as everything's fine, you should have it before 5. And I was like, well, wait a minute, time out. Okay, what if you find something, then what? He's like, well, if it's not safe and this and that, and I was like, you know. I already know that game. We play that game with our customers, too. Oh, it's not safe to drive. You let them sit on it overnight, and then they do their, whatever it is they do, and by the next day, they're like, oh, okay, you know what, I'm going to get all that shit. Nah. Like I told him, whatever it needs, you can write it down, and I'll do it myself. And homeboy, the tech, he was a white dude, a ginger, fuck you, with a beard, a chubby dude with a beard. He kept rolling his eyes, and I was about to tell him, dude, what are you, like 20, 30 years old? Dude, I fucking had my first Snap-on wrench when you were still in your dad's nutsack. Dude, don't roll your fucking eyes at me.
0: I know what you mean, man. Well, hey, dude, I'm glad you got it going, man. I can't wait. Well, I messaged you where we're going to go. I can't do it this weekend because I'm working, but the weekend after, dude, and my buddy lives up there, so he knows all the secret spots.
3: Well, I'm still waiting for my manual CAD kit for the front axle, and so I took the 27th to the 31st off, so we should be cool.
0: Right, then we'll make it an overnighter or two nights for sure. I'll let my buddy know we're coming up, and it'll be badass, dude. We'll have a good time. All right, let me finish up what I'm doing. I'll talk to you a little bit.
3: Roger. Yeah, I'm home for the rest of the day now. I bounced early and took care of this shit, and now I'm here. So I'll be standing by. I'm gonna go fuck with the Jeep.

0: Nothing happening over here, obviously.
1: Cookies, no diabetes, roll back to kitchen.
0: Oh.

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I can't go treading water until Darren comes back up on the other repeater. I have him on the hook. I'm kind of setting some tension and just trying to just kind of set the hook just a little bit, but not quite.

0: everybody is on USA's new 440. 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It's a private repeater.
1: He ripped off my fucking idea. 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
0: He's listening. He's out there.
1: Kilowatt 6, Bravo, Mike Echo. Hi, Laura. I dropped 3 niggers, but it's legal. Hildebrand versus the FCC. Community standards. I know.

Hot 6, Bravo, Mike Echo, Darren is still trying to figure out life.

0: He isn't. God bless him. It's the beach. That's right. Breeze. Elements going around.
1: Trying to get somebody to talk to him. Got to talking to himself while we broadcast, calling for me, grasping for help, going back and forth. Nobody would answer. Jimmy comes out and just announces his presence. No goddamn repeater comes alive.
0: Yes.